Just a little bit. Just a little bit. Come on. Right here in the middle now. Lance, can you bring me two of those little stools? All right, now. Get ready now. And hey, you. Come on over. Get over here. All right, everybody, just stay like you are. Okay.

0: worked so far, but we're not out yet.
1: I wanna know what you're thinking. There are some things you can't hide. I wanna know

0: have a collect call from Mike Rutherford. Will you accept?
1: There's no one here right
2: Roy?
1: Now, I'm afraid.
2: Roy, is that you? It's Mike.
1: Hello, Mike. You finally made it. How's the house?
3: Well, we haven't got there yet, but I think we're close by.
2: We had a spot of bother with the van. We'll get a bit of rehearsing tonight.
3: And I guess I'll phone you in the morning.
1: Okay. Goodbye.
3: Okay. Schmuck.

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2: Good to have you back, guys. Good to have you back.
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2: Hey, you told me to keep it a secret.
4: Hey, don't worry, they're gonna be plenty surprised.
2: Great.
4: Hey, let's get out of here.
2: Let's go to the truck.

0: moved to Chicago about a year ago. You didn't keep in touch?
1: Good to have you back, man. How long are you going to stay?
0: I don't know. Larry, why don't you go grab a beer?
1: Oh, sure.
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1: This is the boom shakalak. We make your neck pop and bend up your back in a different style. 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

your part. 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What's the matter with you, boy?

0: not probably see you then, all right?
1: No.
0: Okay. All right. Yeah, just around that time. Thanks for having me talk. Yeah, okay. I'll talk to you later. Bye.
2: That would be wild.
0: Wow. 2 months.

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1: And now, ladies and gentlemen, another little letter from the Lonely Hearts Club. Tune in. Maybe you'll find the one you lost too on our little old radio show. Here's the first letter.

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1: I got something for you.
0: What you got?
1: Close your eyes.